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2: Good afternoon. I'm Miles McKnight with KITI News. Today could be the first 90-degree day of the year in the Lewis County area. Moderate heat risk has been declared by the National Weather Service.
3: Stay hydrated and, you know, take breaks in a cool and air-conditioned place if needed, especially if you're working outside.
2: That's Harrison Rademacher with the National Weather Service. Emergency officials encourage you to monitor vulnerable loved ones during the heat of the day. Another danger looms for the Lewis County area. The region is at risk of fire weather today. Here's Dev McMillan with the National Weather Service.
4: It's mainly just a mix of very low daytime relative humidities, some breezy winds, and poor overnight humidity recovery.
2: In addition to being 90 degrees, today's relative humidity is projected to drop down to 23%, which is considered very dry and prone to wildfire activity. You're encouraged to avoid all types of outdoor burning today. Through Onalaska and Morton, a 19-year-old woman led law enforcement in a 100-mile-an-hour chase on Highway 508, and when authorities finally stopped and tried to arrest the young woman, she assaulted and injured one of the troopers. This is all according to court documents. The 19-year-old is now charged with felony assault, attempt to elude, and DUI, as she was allegedly under the influence of cannabis. She's facing up to 10 years in prison if convicted. Her bail is set at $250,000 at the Lewis County Jail. When it comes to traffic fatalities, last year was tied for being the deadliest year on record in Lewis County, with 16 such tragedies occurring on local roadways. And now, for this year, the Washington Traffic Safety Commission is launching their Surviving Summer Awareness Campaign.
5: We have this stretch of 100 days between Memorial Day and Labor Day that are the most deadly on Washington roads every year.
2: That's Erica Steinman with the Washington Traffic Safety Commission, who says that the four biggest contributing factors with traffic fatalities are speeding, impairment, distraction, and not wearing a seatbelt. Motorists are urged to travel responsibly. 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We'll check sports and weather next.
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2: In KITI Sports, the Mariners continue their interleague series against the Mets. Tonight's matchup at T-Mobile Park begins at 6:40. Seattle and New York wrap up the series tomorrow with the day game. That would conclude the Mariners' homestand. Then starting Friday, the M's embark on a 10-game road trip, making stops in Detroit, Baltimore, and Washington, D.C. Mariner star catcher Cal Raleigh has begun a new rehab assignment in Seattle around his teammates. He spent the past 2 weeks in Arizona recovering from an oblique injury away from his teammates. The team has not provided a time estimate for when Raleigh could return to the playing field. He's been on the injured list since May 14th. In the NFL, Seahawks legend Russell Wilson is taking a, quote, pause from football to become an analyst on CBS. KITI Twin City area weather forecast. Tonight, a low of 56 degrees. Tomorrow, mostly cloudy, 72 degrees. I'm Miles McKnight, and you're now up to date with KITI News.
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0: 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Guess who? Yeah, Bobby Hart's afternoon. Just a heads up, I was looking at the forecast, looking ahead a little bit, and starting Friday, it looks like a chance of rain is back again.
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0: 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Beach Boys in Hawaii with Bobby Hart. Well, the NBA Finals kick off coming up tomorrow night as the San Antonio Spurs and the Oklahoma City Thunder meet up in San Antonio for game one of the seven-game set. 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

0: 100.5 FM, 1420 KITI. Diana Ross and the Supremes with Bobby Garden. 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
2: ABC News, I'm Dave Packer. In Bakersfield, California, at this hour, a man is inside of a Chase Bank claiming to have a bomb and holding people inside. Sergeant Eric Celadon.
3: With the cooperation of our crisis negotiation team and the assistance of the FBI negotiations team, we were able to negotiate the safe surrender of one of the hostages.
2: An unspecified number of other hostages remain inside. U.S. Central Command confirming that the U.S., Kuwait, and Bahrain brought down Iranian ballistic missiles and drones, and that the U.S. conducted airstrikes on Keshem Island in response to attempted attacks by Iran across the Middle East. This is sirens activated in Bahrain. Residents being urged to go to a safe location. And the Kuwait Army said its air defenses are currently confronting hostile missile and drone attacks. Primaries in six states today. Polls now closed in New Jersey. Polls close in Iowa, New Mexico, and South Dakota at 8 Central Time. All eyes on California, where voters are casting ballots in the race for governor and L.A. mayor. This is ABC News.
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0: 100.5 FM, 1420 KITI. Marvin Gaye. And I'm thinking that phrase was uttered by more than a couple of people with the heat today. Mercy, mercy me. Going to be about 20 degrees cooler tomorrow, they say.
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0: 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Neil Diamond and Yesterday's Songs with Bobby Guide. Well, if you donate blood and you're into your window where you're eligible to donate again, just a heads up, there's a blood drawing coming up on June 15th. 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
2: ABC News, I'm Dave Packer. One person has been released, but an unknown number of people are still being held inside a Bakersfield, California bank. A man barricaded himself inside the building this afternoon.
3: Inside the building, I can see inside the primary building. The subject's got people on their knees.
2: Emergency audio from Broadcastify. The suspect claims to have a bomb. Midterm primaries in six states tonight. Results coming in. ABC News projects Rebecca Bennett will be the Democratic nominee for Congress in New Jersey's 7th District. And in the South Dakota Republican Senate primary, ABC News projects incumbent Mike Rounds will win. And we project in the New Mexico Democratic Senate primary, incumbent Ben Ray Lujan wins that one. CENTCOM says U.S. forces helped intercept Iranian missiles and conducted self-defense strikes on Keshem Island following attempted attacks by Iran. This is U.S. military says it disabled an oil tanker that ignored orders off the coast of Iran. This is ABC News.
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0: 100.5 FM, 1420 KITI. Tony Orlando and Dawn with Bobby Ice. Well, the good news is it's going to cool off tomorrow, about 20 degrees cooler. And looking ahead in the forecast, starting Friday, we're actually back to a chance of rain.
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Ah, she's a sweet talker. 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

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Thanks for letting me be here this afternoon. Bobby Hart done for now. Get back together again tomorrow afternoon. Should be cooler, he says, with fingers crossed. See you tomorrow about 3 o'clock.

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2: ABC News, I'm Dave Packer. A tense hostage standoff in Bakersfield, California. The suspect says he has a bomb and is holding an unknown number of people inside a bank.
3: We do know that that hostage is now in police, with police and talking to police. Hopefully that will help out the situation there, because Bakersfield police have told us that that suspect did contain the number of people inside a room and they refused to let them out. However, that one person was let out.
2: ABC's Melissa Don, primary day in six states. We have new projections in New Mexico. ABC News now projecting Deb Haaland will win the Democratic primary for governor. In Iowa, we project that Iowa incumbent Republican Marionette Miller Meeks wins the primary for the state's first congressional district. The Supreme Court tonight clearing the way for Alabama Republicans to use a contested 2023 congressional map that a lower court had repeatedly called intentional

0: race discrimination in violation of the Voting Rights Act. This is ABC News.
1: I'm U.S. Transportation Secretary Sean Duffy. 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

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Here's Tony Orlando and Dawn on KITI

0: Herman's Hermits on KITI. This hour's completely unnecessary thought for you. Why do we look in the refrigerator multiple times like something new might have shown up? Y'all ponder that one as we go away to pay some bills. Stay with us on the night shift.
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2: ABC News, I'm Dave Packer. Primary night in 6 states, and polls are now closed in California, where voters are choosing a new governor and where Los Angeles residents are picking a mayor. In Iowa, ABC News projecting Trump-endorsed Republican Ashley Hinson has won the party's Senate nomination. She returned the favor.
3: We know that no one has fought harder and persevered through more, sacrificed more, just to do the right thing for our country than our president has.
2: She'll square off against Democrat Josh Turek. To Montana, ABC News projecting Kurt Almay will win the Republican Senate primary. New Mexico, we project Democrat Deb Haaland will be the party's gubernatorial candidate. The Supreme

0: Supreme Court tonight cleared the way for Alabama Republicans to use a contested 2023 congressional map that a lower court had repeatedly called intentional race discrimination. Hostage standoff in Bakersfield, California. The suspect says he has a bomb and is holding an unknown number of people inside of a bank. This is ABC News.
1: I'm U.S. Transportation Secretary Sean Duffy. 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So follow the speed limit, enjoy the drive, maybe bring some snacks for the kids, and know that along the way, you're getting quality time with your family.
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That's Edison Lighthouse to start us off this hour. Bobby Jackson on the mound with you tonight. Here's John Cafferty on KITI.

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0: 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We're back after this media timeout. Stay with us.
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WKITI, your late night companion on this Tuesday night with the music you love. 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Here's music from Jonathan Edwards. 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

The classics keep rolling on KITI. Let's take a look at the weather, calling for partly cloudy skies with lows in the upper 40s. Tomorrow will be sunny and temps in the low 80s. Tomorrow night, mostly clear with lows in the mid 50s. And for Thursday, sunny and hot, highs in the mid 80s. Music on the way from Paul Simon, Eddie Money, and this one from Mac Davis with the top of the hour coming. Keep it tuned to the night shift on KITI, AM and FM.

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2: ABC News, I'm Dave Packer. Key Tuesday primary results coming in the race for California governor. 47% of the vote counted. Republican Steve Hilton leads 26.7%. Democrat Javier Bracea is close second with 25.9 percentage points. And Democrat Tom Steyer just shy of 20%. In the Los Angeles mayoral race, with 45% of the expected vote, incumbent Karen Bass leading with 37%. She's followed by Spencer Pratt at 30%. And L.A. City Council member Nithya Raman, 20%. Iowa, ABC News projecting Josh Turek wins the Democratic Senate primary, and we project he'll face Republican Representative Ashley Hinson. President Trump tapped mortgage chief Bill Pulte to become the next director of national intelligence. Democratic Senator Alyssa Slotkin slammed that pick.
3: He has no experience in national security, none. We're not even sure he has a security clearance or has ever held classified information.
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That's music from Linda Ronstadt. And before that, you heard from R.B. 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We're glad to be a part of your Tuesday night. 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

0: Bob Seger on Lewis County's classic hit station, KITI. Bobby Jackson in the saddle tonight. The songs keep coming after a quick timeout, so stay with us.
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That's the Lovin' Spoonful on KITI. Bobby Jackson keeping you company tonight as we head to the top of the hour. Let's take a look at the weather, calling for partly cloudy skies with lows in the upper 40s. Tomorrow will be sunny and temps in the low 80s. Tomorrow night, mostly clear with lows in the mid 50s. And for Thursday, sunny and hot, highs in the mid 80s. More music on the way. 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
2: ABC News, I'm Dave Packer. Results still coming in from Tuesday's primaries across six key states. In the closely watched California races for governor, with about half the vote counted now, Steve Hilton leads with 26.7%, Javier Becerra at 25.8%, and Tom Steyer at 19.7%. To the Los Angeles mayoral race, just under half the vote counted, incumbent Democrat Karen Bass leads with 36% of the vote. She's optimistic. Reality TV personality Spencer Pratt at 29.8% in that race, and Progressive Council member Nithya Raman pulling in 20.5%. Also in California, two people released from an hours-long hostage situation at a bank in Bakersfield, but that's still going on. The Pentagon has announced another round of self-defense strikes against Iran. This is ABC News.
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That's the Steve Miller Band on KITI AM and FM. 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

0: That's Billy Joel, and I'm Bobby Jackson, heading toward midnight. 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

That's music from the Toys on KITI, and that's going to wrap it up for this edition of The Night Shift for a Tuesday. So glad you came along for the ride. More great music coming your way into the wee hours. Bobby J signing off, but I'll be back tomorrow with another shift and another stack of classics for you. 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
3: It looks very much as if Californians really will have the chance to vote for change in November.
2: A change to a Republican governor, the hope for Fox News host turned candidate Steve Hilton, leading with more than half the ballots counted. And if this holds, he'll face one of two Democrats, Javier Becerra, who leads billionaire progressive Tom Steyer. For mayor of L.A., ABC News projects Karen Bass is in. To face either Republican Spencer Pratt or fellow Democrat Nithya Raman. In Nancy Pelosi's old seat, we project State Senator Scott Wiener will advance. Hoping for inroads in Iowa, Democrat Josh Turek has the Senate nomination. We project Ashley Hinson has the GOP nod that Zach Lahn will be winning the Republican nomination for governor. Breaking now from Kuwait, reports of a drone attack on the airport. This is ABC News.
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3: Change is coming to California, and it's long overdue.
2: Republican Steve Hilton, with 53% of the vote in, is just ahead of Javier Becerra for California governor. Progressive billionaire Tom Steyer, third for now in a state that'll take days to count all the mail-in ballots. ABC News projects incumbent L.A. Mayor Karen Bass will advance to a runoff. Republican Spencer Pratt hoping he'll be the one to take her on.
4: I hope she's ready, you know, because I literally could not be more excited.
2: New Jersey Navy pilot Rebecca Bennett has won the Democratic nomination to go up against Tom Kane Jr., who hasn't voted or been seen in months. A farmer and businessman is our projected GOP nominee for Iowa governor. For Senate, we project Republican Ashley Hinson is in. Kuwait is...

0: suspending flights after Iranian drones hit the airport hours after Iran and the U.S. traded missile strikes. This is ABC News.
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3: The California dream, it's alive tonight.
2: Alive for Democrat Javier Becerra, alive for Republican Steve Hilton, alive for billionaire progressive Tom Steyer, because with 55% in and days of mail-in still to be counted, it's too close to say which two will advance for governor.
4: The next 5 months is I'm going to have time to build out this team to show everybody the level of Democratic supporters that I have behind me.
2: The Trump-endorsed candidate for Iowa governor lost to farmer businessman Zach Lawn. The Trump-endorsed Senate candidate, Ashley Hinson, won to face Democrat Josh Turek. A progressive wins a Democratic primary in New Jersey's 12th, Dr. Adam Homily. In the 7th, where the incumbent Republican Tom Kane Jr. hasn't voted or been seen for months, Navy pilot Rebecca Bennett won the nomination. This is ABC News.
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2: ABC News, I'm Sherry Preston. In last night's primaries, making for some interesting governor's races in California. In the race, the Republican Steve Hilton and Democrat Javier Becerra neck and neck overnight. But it appears Los Angeles Mayor Karen Bass will be taking part in a November runoff. ABC's Lana Moise with more on her likely opponent.
3: Early results from the Los Angeles mayor's race show reality TV star Spencer Pratt making the cut to face incumbent Karen Bass in November's general election.
4: We have led a grassroots campaign because we want to bring change to our city, and that's what we've been doing, and that's what we're going to continue to do.
3: Bass, a Democrat, in first place overnight. Pratt, a registered Republican running as an independent, holding in second.
2: In New Jersey's 12th congressional district, Rebecca Bennett will take on Tom Kane Jr., who hasn't been in the public eye for months. He says he is dealing with a medical issue. This is ABC News.
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2: ABC News, I'm Sherry Preston. Still up in the air, some of the biggest races from Tuesday's primaries and California's open primaries. If no candidate wins a majority, then the top two go to a runoff, no matter their parties. No predictions yet on the governor's race, where over 60 candidates made up the field. In the Los Angeles mayor's race, incumbent Karen Bass is expected to advance, and it looks like, if the numbers hold, her opponent will be reality TV star Spencer Pratt. Alabama not voting on Tuesday, but in the middle of an election decision from the Supreme Court.
3: The justices have now cleared the way for Republicans to use a contested congressional map in that state, which a lower court described as intentional race discrimination. The map eliminates one of the two majority black districts currently held by Democrats.
2: That's ABC's Lana Moise. Kuwait this morning says it has partially reopened the country's main airport after an Iranian drone attack. One person was killed and parts of the airport are damaged. This is ABC News.
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1: 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Anybody home? Hey, think but fly, think.
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2: From ABC News, I'm Sherry Preston. The November midterms coming into focus now after more primaries. The most watched races were in California. ABC's Alex Stone is there.
3: This morning, Sherry, in the two big races here in California, only one candidate is yet known heading into November. LA Mayor Karen Bass, we know this morning, has enough votes to advance to the runoff. Former reality TV star Spencer Pratt is leading challenger Nithya Raman to be the candidate going up against Bass in November. And in the governor's race here, Republican Steve Hilton is leading in votes that are being counted right now to be in November's general election, followed by former HHS Secretary Javier Becerra. Sherry.
2: A standoff continues in a downtown Bakersfield, California bank where a suspect is holding an unknown number of hostages.
4: Inside the building, I can see inside the primary building. The subject's got people on their knees.
2: That on Broadcastify as the situation unfolded, at least two hostages released so far. The U.S. and Iran trading fire again overnight. Also, Kuwait's airport hit by a drone. One person killed, more than 60 injured. Acting Attorney General Todd Blanche telling a congressional committee that the Trump administration is not moving forward with that so-called anti-weaponization fund. However, says ABC's Jay O'Brien,
5: it's still early on in this process of kind of buying what Blanche is selling here. His hearing was late in the afternoon yesterday, and so there will be this question facing senators as we go into the day today is, are they fully confident with what Blanche said? Are they able to take him at his word, or do they want something down on paper?
2: In 1991, singer Peebo Bryson was asked to sing a duet for the title song to this Disney classic with an up-and-comer named Celine Dion. Beauty. Also sang A Whole New World from Aladdin and had other hits. Peebo Bryson has died at 75.

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3: Longtime Donald Trump loyalist Bill Pulte, a real estate developer who was put in charge of mortgage giants Fannie Mae and Freddie Mac, tapped to become the next director of national intelligence. ABC's Catherine Falders, though, has more on some bipartisan concern that's been voiced.
4: Sources who I've spoken to for a long time in this administration have said they don't believe he's qualified for the Federal Housing Finance Agency now, let alone to lead the DNI, to be the nation's top spy chief. So, to bring you back a little bit here, Bill Pulte is really best known for launching or issuing criminal referrals in the Trump administration's probes as it relates to mortgage fraud.
3: Texas already had its primary, and now the Republican who will be running for longtime Senator John Cornyn's seat appears to be trying to mend fences in his personal life. ABC's Jim Ryan has more on that from Dallas.
5: A week after knocking incumbent Senator John Cornyn out of the running for his own seat, Texas Attorney General Ken Paxton was on Capitol Hill meeting with Republicans in the Senate who had backed Cornyn before last week's primary runoff. Paxton will face Democrat James Tallarico in November. Back in Texas, the divorce that Angela Paxton filed for last July is now off the docket. An attorney for Ken Paxton telling WFAA-TV that the couple is working toward an amicable resolution. Jim Ryan, ABC News.
3: NBA Finals begin tonight in San Antonio, Spurs versus Knicks. This is ABC News.
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6: Good morning, I'm Miles McKnight with KITI News. A North Centralia woman was struck by a stray bullet in her home when her neighbors were doing target practice. Sheriff's deputies say that this all happened in the area of State Route 507 and East Ridge Drive, where a husband and wife were shooting a 9mm handgun into a piece of plywood and tree line. And one of the bullets went through the tree line and through the wall of a neighboring house, striking the victim. According to court documents, fortunately, the victim did not suffer life-threatening injuries. She was treated for a superficial wound to her back at Providence Centralia Hospital. The husband and wife were charged yesterday with reckless endangerment in Lewis County Superior Court. If convicted, they could be sentenced to 1 year in jail. They're not currently in police custody. Weather whiplash continues in the Lewis County area. After reaching 91 degrees yesterday, temperatures are going to be closer to average today.
7: We're expecting about a 15 to 20 degree drop. So we're talking high temperatures on Wednesday back around 70.
6: Jeff Mikalski with the National Weather Service tells us that we go from hot and dry to cloudy and mild to unsettled and thunderous all within a few days of each other.
7: We're kind of moving into a more unsettled pattern. So we've got the trough coming in, maybe like a little bit of break Thursday. But then another deep low system trekking down off of British Columbia. That'll bring some cool and unstable weather Friday and Saturday for showers and a chance of thunderstorms.
6: Temperatures could vary by 30 degrees within 4 days. Local fire officials confirm that there is not a burn ban in effect in unincorporated Lewis County.
8: Currently, there are no burning restrictions on unincorporated lands regulated by Lewis County.
6: That's a recorded message by Lewis County Community Development. With this week's hot weather, local firefighting agencies say that they've received an uptick in calls from local residents asking about a possible burn ban. As of now, outdoor burn restrictions

0: are scheduled to take effect July 15th. Residents are still urged to burn slash piles cautiously. 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
0: In KITI Sports, the Seahawks have extended their contract with pass rusher Derek Hall. According to ESPN, the team and the outside linebacker have both agreed to a three-year extension worth $42 million. Hall had two sacks and a forced fumble in Seattle's Super Bowl victory over the Patriots back in February. Meanwhile, the Seahawks division rival, the LA Rams, have added superstar defensive end Myles Garrett to their roster, making a trade with the Cleveland Browns. In baseball today, the Mariners play the third of three games against the Mets at T-Mobile Park. That also wraps up a successful six-game interleague homestand in Seattle, as the M's continue to lead in the American League West Division standings. KYTY Twin City Area Weather Forecast. Today, 72 degrees. Tonight, a low of 51 degrees. Tomorrow, partly sunny with a high of 70. I'm Miles McKnight, and you're now up to date with KYTY News.
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ABBA, SOS, right here on KITY, home of the greatest hits of all time. 5:28 this morning. Miles McKnight with you, in for Matt Shannon today. Of course, we here at KITY, perhaps you've heard, we're giving away this really cool 2012 custom 6-speed Jeep Wrangler. A special sound system from Thunder Auto Sound in Centralia. It also has some custom work from McGregor Auto and Muffler in Chehalis. This Jeep Wrangler is really cool. And to win it, first, you have to enter to win for a lucky key. And there are many places where you can enter to win for a lucky key, including Market Street Ace in Chehalis, Lincoln Creek Lumber off Harrison Avenue in Centralia at the corner of Galvin, Chehalis Collision Center on Maryland Avenue, Truck Parts Sales Inc. just off Hamilton Road in Chehalis, Freedom Northwest Property Management on Kresge Avenue in Centralia. There are several places where you can enter to win for this Jeep Wrangler. For that entire list of places and for more info on the Jeep Wrangler, go to LiveReady5.com, the website of our sister station. Here's the Turtles on KITY.

0: The boy from New York City. Manhattan Transfer right here on KITY, home of the greatest hits of all time. 5:41 this Wednesday morning. How are you, my friend? Miles McKnight with you in for Matt Shannon today. Do you like to fish? If so, this weekend is free fishing weekend in Washington. Whether you like to head out onto the Cowlitz River, Mayfield Lake, Rife Lake, just over at Borst Park, Wallace Pond, Swafford Pond. There are so many great fishing holes here in Lewis County. Well, just know that on Saturday, Sunday, no fishing license required.
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3: Kangoi Tingoi, 544 this morning. We're on our way to 71 degrees this afternoon. Much cooler today compared to yesterday. Man, about 20 degrees cooler. Mostly sunny by this afternoon. Tonight we'll have a low of 51, and then tomorrow 70 degrees, mostly sunny. Here's the Partridge Family. I'll meet you halfway. It's right here on Kangoi Tingoi.

The Beatles, Something, right here on KITY, home of the greatest hits of all time. At 5:51 this morning, Miles McKnight with you, in for Matt Shannon. Coming up at the top of the hour, ABC News covers what's happening around the world and across our country. After that, I'll have local news for you right here on KITY. Stevie Wonder, Sir Duke.

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2: From ABC News, I'm Alex Stone in Los Angeles this morning, where vote counting is underway right now after last night's primary vote. And this morning, only one candidate is confirmed moving forward in one of the two big races in this state.
3: We are going to work together to make sure that this city thrives.
2: LA Mayor Karen Bass has enough votes to move forward this morning. Her challenger is not yet set, although former reality TV star Spencer Pratt, a registered Republican, is leading to be her challenger. And in the governor's race, while the two who will advance to November are not yet confirmed, Fox News host Steve Hilton, endorsed by President Trump, is leading in the vote count coming in. Hilton saying overnight,
4: "Change is coming to California."
2: Now, a full vote count here in California could take a while, as California is one of eight states that mails every voter a ballot, and ballots now have a week to get back. Counties have 13 days to count all of the ballots. I'm Alex Stone in L.A. this morning. Now with more news, here's Sherry Preston.
5: In Bakersfield, California, an unknown number of people are being held hostage inside a bank. The man holding them there also threatening to detonate a bomb. ABC's Melissa Adon is nearby.
6: Authorities do not have a motive at this time as to why this man

0: was making bomb threats inside of that bank. But what we know from police are that those people inside are in good health. We're told by police there have been no reported injuries.
1: The Trump administration continuing to insist a deal to end the war with Iran is close. However,
2: the U.S. and Iran overnight trading heavy fire after the U.S. struck an empty oil tanker that it said was trying to breach its blockade. That then set off a string of attacks by both sides, with Iran firing ballistic missiles at neighboring U.S. military bases in Bahrain and Kuwait. Now, none of their missiles hit their targets, but Kuwait's airport was severely damaged.
1: ABC's Mary Bruce, a Ukrainian drone striking an oil terminal in St. Petersburg, Russia, setting it on fire. This is ABC News.
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1: A data leak at Carnival Corporation by a sneaky hacker may have put millions of cruise passengers' information at risk.
5: It's called social engineering. Rather than breaking into a company's computer system directly, the hacker gains the confidence of a worker, often through email, and then finesses his way in. In Carnival's case, customer data, including passport numbers, were compromised. Cybersecurity experts urge companies of all sizes to continually coach their employees to be very skeptical of incoming emails and calls.
1: ABC's Jim Ryan. The Tribeca Film Festival gets underway today in Lower Manhattan, and this is its 25th year. Jane Rosenthal and Robert De Niro are its founders. They didn't think it would last that long when they started it just after the 9/11 attacks.
6: No, it was only how could we bring people back downtown, how we give our neighbors something to look forward to. As far as I was concerned, it was one and done. Bob always believed we were going to do it again, though.
7: Yeah, I felt very positive about it once it happened. So, and my feeling was it'd be great if it could be part of the fabric of New York, a New York tradition that just goes on forever, you know.
1: The festival lasts for 12 days. George Santos back in the news. The former congressman kicked out of the House for lying on his resume. Is accused of betting on the prediction markets that he would not show up for the State of the Union address. He did not show up for the State of the Union address and allegedly pocketed thousands. Sherry Preston, ABC News.
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8: Good morning, I'm Miles McKnight with KITI News. A North Centralia woman was struck by a stray bullet in her home when her neighbors were doing target practice. Sheriff's deputies say that this all happened in the area of State Route 507 and East Ridge Drive, where a husband and wife were shooting a 9mm handgun into a piece of plywood and tree line. And one of the bullets went through the tree line and through the wall of a neighboring house, striking the victim. According to court documents, fortunately, the victim did not suffer life-threatening injuries. She was treated for a superficial wound to her back at Providence Centralia Hospital. The husband and wife were charged yesterday with reckless endangerment in Lewis County Superior Court. If convicted, they could be sentenced to 1 year in jail. They're not currently in police custody. Weather whiplash continues in the Lewis County area. After reaching 91 degrees yesterday, temperatures are going to be closer to average today.
9: 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So we're talking high temperatures on Wednesday back around 70.
8: Jeff Mikalski with the National Weather Service tells us that we go from hot and dry to cloudy and mild to unsettled and thunderous all within a few days of each other.
9: We're kind of moving into a more unsettled pattern.

0: And so we've got the trough coming in, maybe like a little bit of break Thursday, but then another deep low system trekking down off of British Columbia. That'll bring some cool and unstable weather Friday and Saturday for showers and a chance of thunderstorms.
1: Temperatures could vary by 30 degrees within 4 days. Local fire officials confirm that there is not a burn ban in effect in unincorporated Lewis County.
2: Currently, there are no burning restrictions on unincorporated lands regulated by Lewis County.
1: That's a recorded message by Lewis County Community Development. With this week's hot weather, local firefighting agencies say that they've received an uptick in calls from local residents asking about a possible burn ban. As of now, outdoor burn restrictions are scheduled to take effect July 15th. Residents are still urged to burn slash piles cautiously. 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We'll check sports and weather next.
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1: In KITI Sports, the Seahawks have extended their contract with pass rusher Derek Hall. According to ESPN, the team and the outside linebacker have both agreed to a 3-year extension worth $42 million. Hall had 2 sacks and a forced fumble in Seattle's Super Bowl victory over the Patriots back in February. Meanwhile, the Seahawks division rival, the LA Rams, have added superstar defensive end Myles Garrett to their roster, making a trade with the Cleveland Browns. In baseball today, the Mariners play the 3rd of 3 games against the Mets at T-Mobile Park. That also wraps up a successful 6-game interleague homestand in Seattle, as the M's continue to lead in the American League West Division standings. KYTY Twin City Area Weather Forecast. Today, 72 degrees. Tonight, a low of 51 degrees. Tomorrow, partly sunny with a high of 70. I'm Miles McKnight, and you're now up to date with KYTY News.
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Jimmy Buffett, Fins, right here on KITY, home of the greatest hits of all time. Miles McKnight here with you at 6:18. I'm in for Matt Shannon today. Hope you're off to a great Wednesday, my friend. You know, we're giving away this really cool Jeep Wrangler. Perhaps you've heard. Have you seen it, though? If you haven't, you got to check it out and imagine yourself driving it because you could win it. So we're going to have the Jeep Wrangler on display June 9th, Tuesday of next week, at Cedars Home Care of Washington in Chehalis at the corner of Market and North.

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0: KITI 621 this morning. We have a high temperature of 71 degrees today. Mostly sunny. Tonight, 51. Tomorrow, 70. Mostly sunny. Chance of rain Friday, 65 degrees. Devil with the blue dress on. Mitch Ryder with the Detroit Wheels.

0: Good morning, I'm Miles McKnight with KITI News. A North Centralia woman was struck by a stray bullet in her home when her neighbors were doing target practice. Sheriff's deputies say that this all happened in the area of State Route 507 and East Ridge Drive, where a husband and wife were shooting a 9mm handgun into a piece of plywood and tree line. And one of the bullets went through the tree line and through the wall of a neighboring house, striking the victim. According to court documents, fortunately, the victim did not suffer life-threatening injuries. She was treated for a superficial wound to her back at Providence Centralia Hospital. The husband and wife were charged yesterday with reckless endangerment in Lewis County Superior Court. If convicted, they could be sentenced to 1 year in jail. They're not currently in police custody. Weather whiplash continues in the Lewis County area. After reaching 91 degrees yesterday, temperatures are going to be closer to average today.
1: We're expecting about a 15 to 20 degree drop. So we're talking high temperatures on Wednesday back around 70.
0: Jeff Mikalski with the National Weather Service tells us that we go from hot and dry to cloudy and mild to unsettled and thunderous all within a few days of each other.
1: We're kind of moving into a more unsettled pattern. So we've got the trough coming in, maybe like a little bit of break Thursday. But then another deep low system trekking down off of British Columbia.

0: We'll bring some cool and unstable weather Friday and Saturday for showers and a chance of thunderstorms.
1: Temperatures could vary by 30 degrees within 4 days. Local fire officials confirm that there is not a burn ban in effect in unincorporated Lewis County.
2: Currently, there are no burning restrictions on unincorporated lands regulated by Lewis County.
1: That's a recorded message by Lewis County Community Development. With this week's hot weather, local firefighting agencies say that they've received an uptick in calls from local residents asking about a possible burn ban. As of now, outdoor burn restrictions are scheduled to take effect July 15th. Residents are still urged to burn slash piles cautiously. 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We'll check sports and weather next.
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1: In KITI Sports, the Seahawks have extended their contract with pass rusher Derek Hall. According to ESPN, the team and the outside linebacker have both agreed to a 3-year extension worth $42 million. Hall had 2 sacks and a forced fumble in Seattle's Super Bowl victory over the Patriots back in February. Meanwhile, the Seahawks division rival, the LA Rams, have added superstar defensive end Myles Garrett to their roster, making a trade with the Cleveland Browns. In baseball today, the Mariners play the 3rd of 3 games against the Mets at T-Mobile Park. That also wraps up a successful 6-game interleague homestand in Seattle, as the M's continue to lead in the American League West Division standings. KITI Twin City Area Weather Forecast. Today, 72 degrees. Tonight, a low of 51 degrees. Tomorrow, partly sunny with a high of 70. I'm Miles McKnight, and you're now up to date with KITI News.
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0: 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Miles McKnight with you at 641 now, in for Matt Shannon today. Father's Day is just around the corner. 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
2: 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Miles McKnight with you in for Matt Shannon. We have a high of 71 today. It'll be a gorgeous afternoon. 51 tonight, 70 and mostly sunny tomorrow. Do you believe in love? Huey Lewis in the news right here on KYT Live.

Neil Diamond, Solitary Man, right here on KITI, home of the greatest hits of all time. At 6:50 this wonderful Wednesday morning, Miles McKnight here in for Matt Shannon. Coming up at the top of the hour, ABC News covers what's happening around the world and across our country. After that, I'll have local news for you. Right here on KITI, here's the Guess Who, Laughing.

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2: From ABC News, I'm Sherry Preston. It's been hours since the polls closed in California, but there's still a lot we don't know about who will be running for governor and the mayor of Los Angeles in November.
3: The vote count is underway right now here in Los Angeles County. Overnight, sheriff's deputies had the task of securely moving ballots from polling stations to the vote counting center. They did that in patrol cars and actually in helicopters as well. From the more outlying areas of the county, they fly ballots to be counted in the rescue helicopters to get them moved.

0: Vote counting is underway. In closer races, it can take a while. It's not always immediate. Counties have 13 days now to count all of the votes.
1: ABC's Alex Stone says that's because every voter gets a mail-in ballot, and it takes weeks to count them all. Incumbent L.A. Mayor Karen Bass is advancing to a runoff. That we know. Other races are unclear. The $1.8 billion compensation fund set up for the president's allies has been put aside, says Deputy Attorney General Todd Blanche. However, says ABC's Rachel Scott,
2: despite dropping the fund, the administration has made it clear it is still keeping an order that bans the president and his family from audits of already filed tax returns. Democrats labeling that blanket immunity. A judge in Florida is now reviewing the deal.
1: The U.S. and Iran trading attacks again overnight. It remains unclear where diplomatic efforts to end the war now stand. An encouraging report on private sector hiring, according to a company that handles payroll for hundreds of thousands of companies.
3: The ADP National Employment Report counted a record 122,000 new positions created in May, with employers of all sizes hiring. ADP says small companies, those with fewer than 20 employees, accounted for 49,000 of the new jobs, easily outpacing companies with over 500 workers.
1: Out of a job, longtime CBS journalist Scott Pelley, who was fired after a contentious meeting with his new bosses at 60 Minutes, Pelley accusing them of having slender qualifications to run the program. You're listening to ABC News.
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1: There was no primary in Alabama last night, but a Supreme Court ruling has put it in the election spotlight.
6: The justices have now cleared the way for Republicans to use a contested congressional map in that state, which a lower court described as intentional race discrimination. The map eliminates one of the two majority black districts currently held by Democrats.
1: ABC's Lana Moise, the six conservative justices voted for the maps. Three liberal justices dissented. There's been no movement in or around that bank in Bakersfield, California, where a man has been holding an unknown number of people hostage since yesterday afternoon. Two people have been released, but the rest remain inside. Here's ABC's Melissa Adan.
7: Police receiving a call about a man making a bomb threat inside a Chase bank.
8: The subject possibly has a makeshift detonator hand and wires coming from under his shirt.
7: Nearby City Hall and police headquarters placed on lockdown as police negotiated with the suspect.
8: The subject's got people on their knees.
7: Authorities say the suspect held people captive inside one of the rooms in the bank, releasing two separately. An unknown number remained inside.
1: The 9/11 Memorial and Museum has launched a $75 million fundraising campaign as the nonprofit tries to educate millions of young people across the country who don't remember the terror attacks. Roughly 100 million Americans were born after the 9/11 attacks that took place almost 25 years ago. Sherry Preston, ABC News.
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10: Good morning, I'm Miles McKnight with KITI News. A North Centralia woman was struck by a stray bullet in her home when her neighbors were doing target practice. Sheriff's deputies say that this all happened in the area of State Route 507 and East Ridge Drive, where a husband and wife were shooting a 9mm handgun into a piece of plywood and tree line. And one of the bullets went through the tree line and through the wall of a neighboring house.

0: close, striking the victim. According to court documents, fortunately, the victim did not suffer life-threatening injuries. She was treated for a superficial wound to her back at Providence Centralia Hospital. The husband and wife were charged yesterday with reckless endangerment in Lewis County Superior Court. If convicted, they could be sentenced to 1 year in jail. They're not currently in police custody. Weather whiplash continues in the Lewis County area. After reaching 91 degrees yesterday, temperatures are going to be closer to average today.
1: We're expecting about a 15 to 20 degree drop. So we're talking high temperatures on Wednesday back around 70.
0: Jeff Mikalski with the National Weather Service tells us that we go from hot and dry to cloudy and mild to unsettled and thunderous all within a few days of each other.
1: We're kind of moving into a more unsettled pattern. So we've got the trough coming in, maybe like a little bit of break Thursday. But then another deep low system trekking down off of British Columbia. That'll bring some cool and unstable weather Friday and Saturday for showers and a chance of thunderstorms.
0: Temperatures could vary by 30 degrees within 4 days. Local fire officials confirm that there is not a burn ban in effect in unincorporated Lewis County.
2: Currently, there are no burning restrictions on unincorporated lands regulated by Lewis County.
0: That's a recorded message by Lewis County Community Development. With this week's hot weather, local firefighting agencies say that they've received an uptick in calls from local residents asking about a possible burn ban. As of now, outdoor burn restrictions are scheduled to take effect July 15th. Residents are still urged to burn slash piles cautiously. 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We'll check sports and weather next.
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0: In KITI Sports, the Seahawks have extended their contract with pass rusher Derek Hall. According to ESPN, the team and the outside linebacker have both agreed to a 3-year extension worth $42 million. Hall had 2 sacks and a forced fumble in Seattle's Super Bowl victory over the Patriots back in February. Meanwhile, the Seahawks division rival, the LA Rams, have added superstar defensive end Myles Garrett to their roster, making a trade with the Cleveland Browns. In baseball today, the Mariners play the 3rd of 3 games against the Mets at T-Mobile Park. That also wraps up a successful 6-game interleague homestand in Seattle, as the M's continue to lead in the American League West Division standings. KYTY Twin City Area Weather Forecast. Today, 72 degrees. Tonight, a low of 51 degrees. Tomorrow, partly sunny with a high of 70. I'm Miles McKnight, and you're now up to date with KYTY News.
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0: Grand Funk Railroad. Come on, do the locomotion right here on KITY, home of the greatest hits of all time at 7:15 this wonderful Wednesday. Miles McKnight with you in for Matt Shannon today. The unofficial start of summer vacation season is underway. Are you going anywhere fun this summer? According to local tourism experts, the number one spot for summer vacations in Lewis County is the Nisqually entrance of Mount Rainier National Park. Not surprising, I think. The top spot for boating and camping is Ike-Kinswa State Park. And for quiet, small-town charm, Mineral Lake tops the list. Do you personally have a favorite? I say for my wife and I, we like to go to the Gifford Pinchot. That's one of our favorite spots, the Cispus area.
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0: Paul Revere and the Raiders kicks right here on KYTY, home of the greatest hits of all time. 7:24. Miles McKnight with you in for Matt Shannon today. What a gorgeous day we'll have this afternoon. 71 degrees, mostly sunny by the afternoon. We'll have a low of 51 tonight, 70 tomorrow, mostly sunny, and then we'll have a chance of rain Friday, rain likely Saturday, with highs in the 60s.
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0: Good morning, I'm Miles McKnight with KITI News. A North Centralia woman was struck by a stray bullet in her home when her neighbors were doing target practice. Sheriff's deputies say that this all happened in the area of State Route 507 and East Ridge Drive, where a husband and wife were shooting a 9mm handgun into a piece of plywood and tree line. And one of the bullets went through the tree line and through the wall of a neighboring house, striking the victim. According to court documents, fortunately, the victim did not suffer life-threatening injuries. She was treated for a superficial wound to her back at Providence Centralia Hospital. The husband and wife were charged yesterday with reckless endangerment in Lewis County Superior Court. If convicted, they could be sentenced to 1 year in jail. They're not currently in police custody. Weather whiplash continues in the Lewis County area. After reaching 91 degrees yesterday, temperatures are going to be closer to average today.
1: 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So we're talking high temperatures on Wednesday back around 70.
0: Jeff Mikalski with the National Weather Service tells us that we go from hot and dry to cloudy and mild to unsettled and thunderous all within a few days of each other.
1: We're kind of moving into a more unsettled pattern. So we've got the trough coming in, maybe like a little bit of break Thursday. But then another deep low system trekking down off of British Columbia. That'll bring some cool and unstable weather Friday and Saturday for showers and a chance of thunderstorms.
0: Temperatures could vary by 30 degrees within 4 days. Local fire officials confirm that there is not a burn ban in effect in unincorporated Lewis County.
2: Currently, there are no burning restrictions on unincorporated lands regulated by Lewis County.
0: That's a recorded message by Lewis County Community Development. With this week's hot weather, local firefighting agencies say that they've received an uptick in calls from local residents asking about a possible burn ban. As of now, outdoor burn restrictions are scheduled to take effect July 15th. Residents are still urged to burn slash piles cautiously. 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We'll check sports and weather next.
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0: In KITI Sports, the Seahawks have extended their contract with pass rusher Derek Hall. According to ESPN, the team and the outside linebacker have both agreed to a 3-year extension worth $42 million. Hall had 2 sacks and a forced fumble in Seattle's Super Bowl victory over the Patriots back in February. Meanwhile, the Seahawks division rival, the LA Rams, have added superstar defensive end Myles Garrett to their roster, making a trade with the Cleveland Browns. In baseball today, the Mariners play the 3rd of 3 games against the Mets at T-Mobile Park. That also wraps up a successful 6-game interleague homestand in Seattle, as the M's continue to lead in the American League West Division standings. KYTY Twin City Area Weather Forecast. Today, 72 degrees. Tonight, a low of 51 degrees. Tomorrow, partly sunny with a high of 70. I'm Miles McKnight, and you're now up to date with KYTY News.
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The Climax Blues Band couldn't get a rap right here on KITI, home of the greatest hits of all time at 7:41 now. Miles McKnight here with you in for Matt Shannon. My friend, if you donate blood, you could save up to 3 lives with that one donation. There just so happens to be a blood drive happening at Centralia City Hall on June 15th. So mark your calendar. That's a Monday. City Hall is at the corner of Pearl and Maple in Centralia. If you want more information on the June 15th blood drive, go to redcrossblood.org. Here's Cher, the Shoop Shoop song on KITI.

0: 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Well, hello there. Miles McKnight with you, in for Matt Shannon today, 747 now. We're giving away this really awesome, custom, gorgeous 6-speed Jeep Wrangler. A 2012 custom 6-speed Jeep Wrangler. This thing's beautiful. You want to win it? You have to enter to win for a lucky key first. There are several places where you can enter to win for a lucky key, including Murky and Sons Pump and Drilling on State Avenue in Chehalis, Cattermole Funeral Home on Northwest Karen Street in Winlock, McGregor Auto and Muffler, State Avenue in Chehalis, CSM on Riverside Drive in Chehalis, also at Centerville Western Stores, Lum Road in the Centralia Outlets. 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For more information, go to the website of our sister station, live95.com.
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0: KUITY 750 this morning, 71 degrees this afternoon. Wow, that's a lot cooler than yesterday. Tonight we have a low of 51. Tomorrow, 70 degrees and mostly sunny here in Lewis County. Little River Band, Cool Change. I'd say it's time for it.

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2: From ABC News, I'm Sherry Preston. A new development in that hostage standoff we've been telling you about all morning. It's been going on at a bank in Bakersfield, California. Here's ABC's Alex Stone.
3: According to law enforcement sources, the situation is now over. All of the hostages who were inside the Chase Bank building in downtown Bakersfield have now been rescued by police and the FBI, and the suspect, sources say, is dead. This went on for many hours. A man went into the building yesterday and claimed to have a bomb strapped to his body and was holding hostages. Two came out last night. A short time ago, others were seen coming out as it all ended.
2: ABC's Alex Stone. Votes still being counted in the California primaries. It could take more than a week for them to finish. The Supreme Court clearing the way for the GOP to use a congressional map that a lower court ruled intentionally discriminates against black voters.
4: The bottom line is this is the culmination of years of litigation in Alabama. It is now removing one of those two majority black districts, a seat held by Democrats, and is the latest indication now that these race-based politics, including those that protect minority voters, are starting to give way to a new era.
2: ABC's Devin Dwyer. The job of finding a job was a little easier last month. ABC's Jim Ryan has numbers from payroll processor ADP.
5: 122,000 positions opened up, with 8 out of 10 sectors that ADP looks at showing gains. Education and the healthcare sector led the hiring spree with 57,000 positions. The payroll processor says median annual pay is now at $61,500, a 4.4% increase from May of last year.
2: Some of the New York subway stairs have been painted orange and blue as the New York Knicks travel to San Antonio to take on the Spurs in Game 1 of the NBA Finals tonight. The Dow is down 389 points this hour. You're listening to ABC News.
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2: Ukraine hitting a power plant in St. Petersburg, Russia, just before a major economic forum is being held there. Russian President Vladimir Putin is expected to attend. ABC's Patrick Reivel has more.
8: The images today of huge plumes of smoke rising over the event are a powerful symbol of how he increasingly is struggling to hide the impact of the war from Russians. And increasingly, Putin seems to be losing control of the war.
2: Trump loyalist Bill Pulte, who currently runs the Federal Housing Finance Agency, was this week tapped to be the new director of national intelligence. Although ABC's Catherine Falders in Washington reports many on both sides of the aisle are questioning his qualifications.
9: Sources who I've spoken to for a long time in this administration have said they don't believe he's qualified for the Federal Housing Finance Agency now, let alone to lead the DNI, to be the nation's top spy chief. So to bring you back a little bit here, Bill Pulte is really best known for launching or issuing criminal referrals in the Trump administration's probes as it relates to mortgage fraud.
2: One of the last remaining classic urban department stores is closing for good. The flagship Neiman Marcus location opened in downtown Dallas, Texas in 1914. Saks Global says it'll shutter the nine-story building on September 30th. Sherry Preston, ABC News.
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10: Good morning, I'm Miles McKnight with KITI News. A North Centralia woman was struck by a stray bullet in her home when her neighbors were doing target practice. Sheriff's deputies say that this all happened in the area of State Route 507 and East Ridge Drive, where a husband and wife were shooting a 9mm handgun into a piece of plywood and tree line. And one of the bullets went through the tree line and through the wall of a neighboring house, striking the victim. According to court documents, fortunately, the victim did not suffer life-threatening injuries.

0: She was treated for a superficial wound to her back at Providence Centralia Hospital. The husband and wife were charged yesterday with reckless endangerment in Lewis County Superior Court. If convicted, they could be sentenced to 1 year in jail. They're not currently in police custody. Weather whiplash continues in the Lewis County area. After reaching 91 degrees yesterday, temperatures are going to be closer to average today.
1: We're expecting about a 15 to 20 degree drop. So we're talking high temperatures on Wednesday back around 70.
0: Jeff Mikalski with the National Weather Service tells us that we go from hot and dry to cloudy and mild to unsettled and thunderous all within a few days of each other.
1: We're kind of moving into a more unsettled pattern. So we've got the trough coming in, maybe like a little bit of break Thursday. But then another deep low system trekking down off of British Columbia. That'll bring some cool and unstable weather Friday and Saturday for showers and a chance of thunderstorms.
0: Temperatures could vary by 30 degrees within 4 days. Local fire officials confirm that there is not a burn ban in effect in unincorporated Lewis County.
2: Currently, there are no burning restrictions on unincorporated lands regulated by Lewis County.
0: That's a recorded message by Lewis County Community Development. With this week's hot weather, local firefighting agencies say that they've received an uptick in calls from local residents asking about a possible burn ban. As of now, outdoor burn restrictions are scheduled to take effect July 15th. Residents are still urged to burn slash piles cautiously. 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We'll check sports and weather next.
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0: In KITI Sports, the Seahawks have extended their contract with pass rusher Derek Hall. According to ESPN, the team and the outside linebacker have both agreed to a 3-year extension worth $42 million. Hall had 2 sacks and a forced fumble in Seattle's Super Bowl victory over the Patriots back in February. Meanwhile, the Seahawks division rival, the LA Rams, have added superstar defensive end Myles Garrett to their roster, making a trade with the Cleveland Browns. In baseball today, the Mariners play the third of 3 games against the Mets at T-Mobile Park. That also wraps up a successful 6-game interleague homestand in Seattle, as the M's continue to lead in the American League West Division standings. KITI Twin City Area Weather Forecast. Today, 72 degrees. Tonight, a low of 51 degrees. Tomorrow, partly sunny with a high of 70. I'm Miles McKnight, and you're now up to date with KITI News.
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0: 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Miles McKnight with you, in for Matt Shannon today. Happy Wednesday. 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
3: KYTY 819. We have a high temperature of 71 degrees this afternoon right here in the Lewis County area. Much cooler today compared to yesterday. 51 degrees for the low tonight. 70 mostly sunny tomorrow. Coming up at about 8:30, I'll have local news for you right here on KYTY. Here's Sugarloaf. Don't call us. We'll call you.

You know the band performs in the nude. He said, uh-uh, don't call.

Good morning, I'm Miles McKnight with KITI News. A North Centralia woman was struck by a stray bullet in her home when her neighbors were doing target practice. Sheriff's deputies say that this all happened in the area of State Route 507 and East Ridge Drive, where a husband and wife were shooting a 9mm handgun into a piece of plywood and tree line. And one of the bullets went through the tree line and through the wall of a neighboring house, striking the victim. According to court documents, fortunately, the victim did not suffer life-threatening injuries. She was treated for a superficial wound to her back at Providence Centralia Hospital. The husband and wife were charged yesterday with reckless endangerment in Lewis County Superior Court. If

0: convicted, they could be sentenced to 1 year in jail. They're not currently in police custody. Weather whiplash continues in the Lewis County area. After reaching 91 degrees yesterday, temperatures are going to be closer to average today.
1: We're expecting about a 15 to 20 degree drop. So we're talking high temperatures on Wednesday back around 70.
0: Jeff Mikalski with the National Weather Service tells us that we go from hot and dry to cloudy and mild to unsettled and thunderous all within a few days of each other.
1: We're kind of moving into a more unsettled pattern. So we've got the trough coming in, maybe like a little bit of break Thursday. But then another deep low system trekking down off of British Columbia. That'll bring some cool and unstable weather Friday and Saturday for showers and a chance of thunderstorms.
0: Temperatures could vary by 30 degrees within 4 days. Local fire officials confirm that there is not a burn ban in effect in unincorporated Lewis County.
2: Currently, there are no burning restrictions on unincorporated lands regulated by Lewis County.
0: That's a recorded message by Lewis County Community Development. With this week's hot weather, local firefighting agencies say that they've received an uptick in calls from local residents asking about a possible burn ban. As of now, outdoor burn restrictions are scheduled to take effect July 15th. Residents are still urged to burn slash piles cautiously. 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We'll check sports and weather next.
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0: In KITI Sports, the Seahawks have extended their contract with pass rusher Derek Hall. According to ESPN, the team and the outside linebacker have both agreed to a 3-year extension worth $42 million. Hall had 2 sacks and a forced fumble in Seattle's Super Bowl victory over the Patriots back in February. Meanwhile, the Seahawks division rival, the LA Rams, have added superstar defensive end Myles Garrett to their roster, making a trade with the Cleveland Browns. In baseball today, the Mariners play the 3rd of 3 games against the Mets at T-Mobile Park. That also wraps up a successful 6-game interleague homestand in Seattle, as the M's continue to lead in the American League West Division standings. KYTY Twin City Area Weather Forecast. Today, 72 degrees. Tonight, a low of 51 degrees. Tomorrow, partly sunny with a high of 70. I'm Miles McKnight, and you're now up to date with KYTY News.
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0: 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It is 8:40 now. Miles McKnight here, in for Matt Shannon. So this summer, we're giving away this really amazing 2012 custom 6-speed Jeep Wrangler. It's gorgeous. Perfect for your outdoor adventures or just cruising around town from here to there. You can enter to win for a lucky key to the Jeep Wrangler at many, many locations, including Three Rivers Care on Alexander Street in Centralia, Roxy's Big Bottom Roadhouse on Highway 12 in Randall, Napa Vine Ace Hardware, I-5 Landscape Supply on Bond Road in Napa Vine, also Flyways throughout Centralia and Chehalis. 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For more info, go to liveready5.com. 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
0: KITI, 8:43 now, 71 degrees this afternoon with mostly sunny weather developing. We'll have a low of 51 tonight, 70, mostly sunny tomorrow. Chance of rain Friday, 65, and then rain likely Saturday, 63 degrees there. Huey Lewis in the news, some kind of wonderful. It's right here on KITI.

Bob Seger and the Silver Bullet Band, still the same, right here on KITY, home of the greatest hits of all time. 8:49, Miles McKnight here. How are you? I'm filling in for Matt Shannon today. Happy Wednesday to you. This weekend, if you love to go fishing, it'll be a happy weekend because Free Fishing Weekend is this weekend. No fishing license required, Saturday, Sunday. Here's Gary Wright, Dreamweaver on KITY.

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2: ABC News, I'm Sherry Preston. A hostage situation in Bakersfield, California, now over. The suspect, who was holding an unknown number of people and threatening to detonate a bomb, was shot and killed by an FBI agent on the scene. All of the hostages are free and no one else was harmed. The Supreme Court giving the go-ahead to allow a congressional map in Alabama that was previously struck down for intentionally discriminating against black voters. ABC's Devin Dwyer has more on the three liberal justices who dissented.
3: Strong words from Justice Sonia Sotomayor, joined by the others. She said that the court did unleash chaos because it's so close to the election. In fact, Alabama has already had its primary vote. The governor saying overnight that she is now scheduling a new special primary in August 11th, for these new districts that are going to be implemented.
2: Primaries in a handful of states last night, including California, where Los Angeles Mayor Karen Bass will advance to a runoff. This is ABC News.
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0: Bee Gees, Nights on Broadway, right here on KYTY, home of the greatest hits of all time. Miles McKnight with you, in for Matt Shannon. Happy Wednesday to you. Father's Day's just around the corner. 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And there's going to be a delicious Father's Day barbecue aboard the steam train. 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

0: David Bowie, Space Oddity, right here on KITI, home of the greatest hits of all time. Miles McKnight with you. Happy Wednesday, my friend. I'm filling in for our friend Matt Shannon today. 71 degrees this afternoon. That'll be the high mark right here in the Lewis County area. Yeah, much cooler today compared to yesterday. Tonight, we'll have a low of 51, and then tomorrow, mostly sunny and 70, and we'll have highs in the 60s Friday, Saturday, maybe even Sunday, and also some rain likely, especially on Saturday here in Lewis County.
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0: The Stray Cats rock this town right here on KYTY, home of the greatest hits of all time. Miles McKnight hanging out with you. Happy Wednesday. I'm in for Matt Shannon today. This summer, we're giving away this really awesome, amazing 2012 custom six-speed Jeep Wrangler. Perfect for outdoor adventures or just a fun cruise around town. Your next opportunity to check out the Jeep Wrangler in person is on June 9th, Tuesday of next week, at Cedars Home Care of Washington in Chehalis, at the corner of Market and North. In the meantime, enter to win for a lucky key to the Jeep Wrangler today at Toledo Market Fresh in Toledo, Service Saw on State Avenue in Chehalis, the Evergreen Egg on First Street in Winlock, Centralia Visiting Nurses on South Pearl Street in Centralia, Postnet next to Centralia Safeway. There are so many places where you can enter to win for a lucky key to this Jeep Wrangler. For that entire list of places and for all other info, go to live95.com. 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

0: 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Miles McKnight here with you, in for Matt Shannon. 71 degrees this afternoon, with mostly sunny weather developing this afternoon, right here in the Lewis County area. An overnight low of 51 tonight, and then 70 degrees tomorrow, mostly sunny. And then we're back into the 60s on Friday and Saturday, with a chance of rain Friday and rain likely on Saturday.
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Three Dog Night, one is the loneliest number right here on KITI. Well, my friend, my name is Miles McKnight. I've been filling in for Matt Shannon, but it's time for me to go. I'm out of here. I hope you have a great rest of your Wednesday. DJ Kelsey takes over at 10 o'clock right here on KITI, home of the greatest hits of all time, like this one by Paul Simon.

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2: ABC News, I'm Michelle Franzen. The U.S. Supreme Court has ruled Alabama can move forward to use a congressional map for the midterms from 2023 that was previously blocked by lower courts. Here's ABC's Devin Dwyer.
3: The bottom line is this is the culmination of years of litigation in Alabama. It is now removing one of those two majority black districts, a seat held by Democrats, and is the latest indication now that these race based politics, including those that protect minority voters, are starting to give way to a new era.
2: The Pentagon says the U.S. intercepted Iranian drones targeting a U.S. base in Kuwait. Kuwait's public airport also heavily damaged. In California, a hostage standoff and bomb threat at a bank in downtown Bakersfield is over. Police say the suspect is dead. All were released, but police don't have a motive. And the U.S. Coast Guard dive team in the Bahamas searching for Lynette Hooker had to end early today due to lightning. The Michigan woman disappeared in April. Her husband says she fell off their dinghy. This is ABC News.
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0: WCR on KITI, and I'm DJ Kelsey. Well, this summer, KITI giving away a Jeep Wrangler. 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

0: the Reflections on KITI. Well, if you stay up later than me, late enough for those late night shows, some late night guests tonight include Will Forte, direct line of my funny bone, that guy, hilarious. He'll be on with Seth Meyers tonight. You've got Nick Jonas on with Jimmy Fallon, and Kevin Hart on with Jimmy Kimmel for your late night shows tonight.
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The Boss, Bruce Springsteen on KITI, and I'm DJ Kelsey. Well, today hitting around 70 degrees. More sunshine come through tomorrow, partly sunny, with a high right around 70. Sprinkles likely Friday, Saturday. It's America on KITI.

0: Peter, Paul, and Mary on KITI. 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

Paul Revere and the Raiders on KITI. Well, tomorrow, the first of four Throwback Thursdays. 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Got Fast Times at Ridgemont High tomorrow. And then coming up on the 11th, the Breakfast Club. Later on this month, Clueless and Bring It On. Throwback Thursday movies. The Skyline Drive-In Theater. Of course, they've got newer movies playing over the weekends. I see that they've got, the Michael Jackson biopic lined up. Toy Story 5 on the way. The new Masters of the Universe. 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
2: ABC News, I'm Michelle Franz. And new details in the hours-long standoff at a bank in Bakersfield, California that ended in the death of a suspect who said he had a bomb. Police say all 10 hostages were released unharmed. FBI special agent in charge, Sid Patel, identifying the suspect as Anthony Scott Searles Harris.
3: He was a 41-year-old white male who served in the U.S. Army from 2006 to 2007. However, he was dishonorably discharged for going AWOL. That's absent without leave.
2: Police are still investigating a motive. The Pentagon confirmed the U.S. military shot down Iranian drones overnight targeting a U.S. base in Kuwait, and Kuwaiti officials say Iran's strikes damaged the public airport. Secretary of State Marco Rubio back on Capitol Hill for a second day about the war in Iran and administration's policies. Homeland Security Secretary Mark Wayne Mullen also testifying before a House committee. On Wall Street, stocks are down and oil prices are up over Mideast tensions. This is ABC News.
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0: It's Joe Cocker on KITI, and I'm DJ Kelsey. And in the MLB, our Mariners still sitting at first. In the AL West, they did defeat the Mets yesterday 8-3. They're back in at it today at 12:40, taking on the Mets one more time for the series. Go Mariners.
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0: Contours on KITI, and I'm DJ Kelsey. 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

That's the Little River Band on KITI. Well, a bit of a break from the scorching heat, at least today and tomorrow, right around 70. Partly cloudy today, partly sunny tomorrow. Shower is possible Friday and Saturday, with more sun on the way Sunday. 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

0: It's the Beatles, the Fab Four on KITI. Now their upcoming photography book, The Third Eye Early Photographs, Deluxe Edition, is being released on the 27th of October. It's got a previously unreleased song by George Harrison on 7-inch vinyl, some collectible photo prints signed, and all sorts of cool stuff in a specially designed case. That Deluxe Edition on the way October 27th from the Beatles.
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It's Tom Jones on KITI. Well, I read that Palm Springs over the weekend made history when over 1,000 people dressed as Marilyn Monroe gathered beneath the city's Forever Marilyn statue, set a new Guinness World Record. Now, she would have been 100 over the weekend. Of course, passed away in 62, the age of 36. Organizers provided identical platinum blonde wigs, the white halter dresses to the diverse crowd, but they shattered the previous record of gathering Marilyns. You love to hear it. It's Elton John.

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2: ABC News, I'm Michelle Franzen. In California, the hostage standoff in Bakersfield, California, that began Tuesday inside a bank, ended after 15 hours. Police say the suspect, Anthony Scott Searles Harris, served in the U.S. Army and was dishonorably discharged. FBI Special Agent Sid Patel says a special task force moved in and the suspect was killed.
3: He was no stranger to law enforcement and has a criminal history of using weapons to commit violent offenses. In 2014, he was charged with sex acts with a child under 14. He's a registered sex offender.
2: Police say all 10 hostages were released unharmed. Despite a ceasefire, the Pentagon says the U.S. intercepted Iranian drones targeting a U.S. base and forces in Kuwait. Kuwait's public airport damaged. The Trump administration says it believes peace talks can still continue. A U.S. Coast Guard dive team in the Bahamas searching for Lynette Hooker ended early today due to bad weather. The Michigan woman disappeared in April. Her husband says she fell off their dinghy. This is ABC News.
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5: Good afternoon, I'm Miles McKnight with KITI News. A North Centralia woman was struck by a stray bullet in her home when her neighbors were doing target practice. Sheriff's deputies say that this all happened in the area of State Route 507 and East Ridge Drive, where a husband and wife were shooting a 9mm handgun into a piece of plywood and tree line. And one of the bullets went through the tree line and through the wall of a neighboring house, striking the victim. According to court documents, fortunately, the victim did not suffer life-threatening injuries. She was treated for a superficial wound to her back at Providence Centralia Hospital. The husband and wife were charged yesterday with reckless endangerment in Lewis County Superior Court. If convicted, they could be sentenced to 1 year in jail. They're not currently in police custody. Weather whiplash continues in the Lewis County area. After reaching 91 degrees yesterday, temperatures are going to be closer to average today.
6: We're expecting about a 15 to 20 degree drop. So we're talking high temperatures on Wednesday back around 70.
5: Jeff Mikalski with the National Weather Service tells us that we go from hot and dry to cloudy and mild to unsettled and thunderous all within a few days of each other.
6: We're kind of moving into a more unsettled pattern. So we've got the trough coming in, maybe like a little bit of break Thursday. But then another deep low system trekking down off of British Columbia. That'll bring some cool and unstable weather Friday and Saturday for showers and a chance of thunderstorms.
5: Temperatures could vary by 30 degrees within 4 days. Local fire officials confirm that there is not a burn ban in effect in unincorporated Lewis County.
7: Currently, there are no burning restrictions on unincorporated lands regulated by Lewis County.
5: That's a recorded message by Lewis County Community Development. With this week's hot weather, local firefighting agencies say that they've received an uptick in calls from local residents asking about a possible burn ban. As of now, outdoor burn restrictions are scheduled to take effect July 15th. Residents are still urged to burn slash piles cautiously. 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We'll check sports and weather next.
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5: In KITI Sports, the Seahawks have extended their contract with pass rusher Derek Hall. According to ESPN, the team and the outside linebacker have both agreed to a 3-year extension worth $42 million. Hall had 2 sacks and a forced fumble in Seattle's Super Bowl victory over the Patriots back in February. Meanwhile, the Seahawks division rival, the LA Rams, have added superstar defensive end Myles Garrett to their roster, making a trade with the Cleveland Browns. In baseball today, the Mariners play the 3rd of 3 games against the Mets at T-Mobile Park. That also wraps up a successful 6-game interleague homestand in Seattle, as the M's continue to lead in the American League West division standings. KYT-Line Twin City Area weather forecast. Tonight, a low of 51 degrees. Tomorrow, partly sunny with a high of 70. I'm Miles McKnight, and you're now up to date with KYT-Line News.
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0: That's Daniel Boone on KITI. Well, I'm DJ Kelsey. 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

Anderson Cooper, CNN host, has a birthday, as well as Denise Williams, singer-songwriter, Let's Hear It by the Boy, birthday today. It's also National Insect Repellent Awareness Day. I find Ben's insect repellent works pretty good for me when I'm out on the trail. It's also National Egg Day. Do with that info what you will at Chicago, KITI.

0: That's the Moody Blues on KITI, and I'm DJ Kelsey. So this summer, KITI giving away a 2012 six-speed hardtop Jeep Wrangler. 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
4: This is KITI.

WITI. Well, today and tomorrow, partly cloudy, partly sunny, with highs right around 70 degrees. Chance of rain both Friday and Saturday, but more sun to come on Sunday. It's ELO on KITI.

Fishing weekend, the 6th and 7th, no pass necessary to get out there and cast a line or get into our state parks. A fee-free weekend this Saturday, Sunday, the 6th and 7th. It's Eric Clapton.

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3: ABC News, I'm Michelle Franzen. In the wake of another Supreme Court decision that weakened parts of the Civil Rights Act, justices today ruling in an Alabama case allowing the state to use a 2023 congressional map for the midterm elections. ABC's Devin Dwyer on the dissenting opinion.
4: Strong words from Justice Sonia Sotomayor, joined by the others. She said that the court did unleash chaos because it's so close to the election. In fact, Alabama has already had its primary vote. The governor saying overnight that she is now scheduling a new special primary in August, August 11th, for these new districts that are going to be implemented.
3: Despite a ceasefire, Iran and the U.S. are trading strikes. This time in Kuwait, the Pentagon says it shot down drones targeting U.S. forces there. California's primary race for L.A.'s mayor still being tallied. Incumbent Karen Bass has received enough votes to move on to November's runoff election, the top second candidate. Results are not yet known, and the governor's race in that state still undecided. This is ABC News.
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0: Otis Redding on KITI, and I'm DJ Kelsey. You know, I like to bring you all the fast foodie news. And I saw that J-Bo, marking its 75th anniversary, they're teaming up with Hot Ones. If you've ever seen those, you know, they eat the really hot hot wings. It only goes up in spiciness, every wing. Well, they're launching the Hot Ones Munchie Meal for a limited time, marking their 75th anniversary. And if you like spicy stuff, might have to give it a shot.
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to San Francisco, she must have lost her way. Posting a poster of Pancho and Cisco one California day. She says she believes in a Robin Hood and Brotherhood and colors of green and gray.

San Francisco, I will be Gadgeway. I'll be the Count of Monte Cristo, you'll be the Countess May. You can believe in Robin Hood and Brotherhood and rolling the ball in the hay.

Three Dot Night on KITI, and I'm DJ Kelsey. Boy, we're hitting around 70 today and tomorrow. Partly cloudy today, partly sunny tomorrow. Chance of rain Friday, Saturday, with more sun to come Sunday. It's Hall & Oates on KITI.

0: That's Jay and the Americans on KITI. Well, some exciting news. The Napavine Tigers are state champs. In the 2B baseball state championship game Saturday, the Tigers trounced Tri-Cities Prep 10-5. Big congrats to Napavine on winning the state title in baseball.
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the Monkees on KITI, and I'm DJ Kelsey. 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That's on the way. The Veterans Memorial Museum, June 13th, 9 to 1. It's Elton John on KITI.

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2: ABC News, I'm Michelle Franzen. At the White House, President Trump says he remains confident Iran wants to make a deal, but says leadership is difficult to deal with. It comes as the U.S. and Iran are trading strikes despite a ceasefire in place. The U.S. Supreme Court ruling Alabama can move forward to use a congressional map for the midterms previously blocked by lower courts. Here's ABC's Devin Dwyer.
3: The bottom line is this is the culmination of years of litigation in Alabama. It is now removing one of those two majority block districts, a seat held by Democrats, and is the latest indication now that these race-based politics, including those that protect minority voters, are starting to give way to a new era.
2: In California, an hours-long hostage and bomb standoff at a bank in downtown Bakersfield ended with a suspect dead. Police say all 10 hostages were released unharmed. The FBI identified the man as Anthony Scott Searles Harris. This is ABC News.
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0: It's the Doobie Brothers on KITI, and I'm DJ Kelsey. 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
4: This is KITI.

That's Billy Joel on KRTI. We'll be taking a peek at that forecast. We're getting down to around 50 degrees overnight. Clouds hanging around. Tomorrow, partly sunny, around 70 degrees again. With showers likely Friday, Saturday. Sunshine on the way Sunday. The Jay Guys Band on KRTI.

0: the Supremes on KITI. Well, FIFA revealed that Madonna, alongside Shakira and BTS, are going to headline the first ever World Cup final halftime show. Now, that'll be at New Jersey's MetLife Stadium during the tournament finale on July 19th.
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course on KITI, and this DJ is getting ready to head on out the door. Enjoy the rest of your Wednesday. Hump day. Halfway through the week, we did it. Bagging at it tomorrow. Same time, same place. I leave you with Simon and Garfunkel on FM 92.9, 100.5, and 1420 KITI.

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2: ABC News, I'm Michelle Franzen. Moments ago, House lawmakers passing an Iran War Powers resolution to limit President Trump's use of armed forces unless a declaration of war or authorization is enacted.
3: On this vote, the yeas are 215 and the nays are 208. The concurrent resolution is adopted.
2: The resolution is symbolic, but puts House lawmakers on the record showing a growing rebuke to the president's handling of the war. And despite a ceasefire, the Pentagon confirms U.S. forces shot down Iranian drones targeting U.S. forces in Kuwait overnight. President Trump telling reporters he doesn't think it will impact peace talks.
4: It takes two to tango. You understand that. We hit them very hard on something else unrelated. And so they were responding. But not very strongly.
2: In California, the 15-hour standoff at a bank in Bakersfield ended in the death of a suspect who said he had a bomb. Police say all 10 hostages were released unharmed. And on Wall Street today, stocks ending lower. This is ABC News.
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0: 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Kenny Loggins and Jimmy Messina. Hi there, it's Bobby Hart sliding in this afternoon.
1: Yeah! There's a new egg in town. The Evergreen Egg in Winlock. Come check them out.
2: This product has intoxicating effects that may be habit-forming. Cannabis can impair concentration, coordination, and judgment. Do not operate a vehicle or machinery under the influence of this drug. There may be health risks associated with consumption of this product and for use only by adults 21 and older. 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

0: 1400 KITI. Beatles and Bobby Hart this afternoon. Speaking of rain, it looks like a rain back in the forecast Friday and for the weekend.
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0: 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General on my mind, it's Glenn Campbell. 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

100.5 FM, 1420 KITI, the greatest hits of all time. Apparently, Jerry Rafferty has lost control. He is stuck in the middle. Here's Jerry in front of Steeler's Wheel.

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2: ABC News, I'm Michelle Franzen. With the war in Iran grinding into a fourth month, House lawmakers today passed a war powers resolution for the first time aimed at limiting President Trump's use of U.S. forces without a declaration of war authorization. ABC's Karen Travers says it comes as a fragile ceasefire is being tested.
3: President Trump today said Iran was, quote, reciprocating when it struck the airport in Kuwait, a drone attack that left one dead and more than 60 injured. He said the U.S. had hit Iran hard and they were responding. The president claimed negotiations with Iran are going, quote, very well, and that a deal could be reached this weekend. But at the same time, he also said it may not happen.
2: The U.S.
3: Karen
2: Supreme
3: Travers,
2: Court.
3: ABC News, the White House.
2: The U.S. Supreme Court ruling Alabama can move forward to use a congressional map for the midterms, previously blocked by lower courts. Severe storms continue to target parts of the South and upper plains, including the threat of tornadoes. And in Texas tonight, San Antonio Spurs taking on the New York Knicks in game one of the NBA Finals. This is ABC News.
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0: 100.5 FM, 1420 KITI. Nice to be with you. It's Gallery, along with Bobby Hart this afternoon. NBA Finals getting underway tonight. The Oklahoma City Thunder and the San Antonio Spurs meeting in San Antonio for Game 1 of the Best of 7 series. Tip-off is coming up at 5:30.
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0: 100.5 FM, 1420 KITI. Eric Clapton and Bobby Hearn. Peebo Bryson, the singer best known for Disney film hits Beauty and the Beast and A Whole New World. Peebo has died. No cause of death was released, although his family did announce on Sunday that he had suffered a stroke. Peebo Bryson was 75.
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0: 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Hey, Jude. It's the Beatles, along with Bobby Hart here this afternoon.
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2: ABC News, I'm Dave Packer. A pair of sources telling ABC News that Israel and Lebanon have reached an agreement on the implementation of a ceasefire. This comes after hours of negotiations in Washington today. The House, for the first time, passing a resolution to halt military action against Iran. This is there was an attack on two U.S. allies in the Persian Gulf. ABC's Tom Sophie Burridge.
3: The Iranians fired, according to Kuwaiti officials, 13 ballistic missiles and 17 drones. Yes, the U.S. military and the U.S. government insist that their war earlier had, you know, really debilitated Iran's military. But I think it's just quite clear that Iran still has firepower. It can fire back.
2: They're still counting the votes in the Los Angeles mayor's race. Spencer Pratt keeping his hopes alive. Democrat incumbent Karen Bass already clinching her spot in November's runoff. Standoff at a bank in Bakersfield, California ended early this morning. The FBI says 10 hostages are now safe. The suspect confirmed dead, shot by the FBI. This is ABC News.
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8: Good afternoon, I'm Miles McKnight with KITI News. A North Centralia woman was struck by a stray bullet in her home when her neighbors were doing target practice. Sheriff's deputies say that this all happened in the area of State Route 507 and East Ridge Drive, where a husband and wife were shooting a 9mm handgun into a piece of plywood and tree line. And one of the bullets went through the tree line and through the wall of a neighboring house, striking the victim. According to court documents, fortunately, the victim did not suffer life-threatening injuries. She was treated for a superficial wound to her back at Providence Centralia Hospital. The husband and wife were charged yesterday with reckless endangerment in Lewis County Superior Court. If convicted, they could be sentenced to 1 year in jail. They're not currently in police custody. Weather whiplash continues in the Lewis County area. After reaching 91 degrees yesterday, temperatures are going to be closer to average today.
9: We're expecting about a 15 to 20 degree drop. So we're talking high temperatures on Wednesday back around 70.
8: Jeff Mikalski with the National Weather Service tells us that we go from hot and dry to cloudy and mild to unsettled and thunderous all within a few days of each other.
9: We're kind of moving into a more unsettled pattern. So we've got the trough coming in, maybe like a little bit of breakthrough.